0: In nature, Buckeye, we received hang up, school is pinging away.
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1: Took a call for a loud. 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Music with loud bass. 2 hours.
0: That's fair.
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0: Attention, Dan. You requested at the Waterview 1080 East Bayshore Road at the for a female who fell, injured face and broken arm. Attention, Danbury EMS requested at 10850 East Road at the basketball court for fell, injured her face and broke her arm. Time now 35.
1: Twenty-nine is en route to Waterview. We're at the best. 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

0: 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First name Adam North. Middle initial is B-Boy.
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0: Server comes back to David G. With 2013. Turn on the David Wills, Special D-Boy, or G-George.

Your 11 and 7 units still on? 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
0: That's fair.

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0: King, 6-4-2, 2, 7-3-4, 4.
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0: Take Philip. Here, signal 7, so Craig. On a 2 at Durham. Go well. Call it 7.
1: Another 2.
0: Thanks, Philip.
1: Mary Young, 299, Rick.
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I almost caused a couple accidents.

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0: 17-1285-51-28 East Blue Teal Drive, Walford Chapman, Mary Howard. Caller's gonna be concerned for her mental health, apparently, last month. Bills now has a grandson, believes. She's also receiving calls from the neighbors with their concern.
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0: 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I came through. I didn't see anybody out. Check again.
1: Yes, Claire. Team with that caller.

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Vehicle that left the scene. Smaller blue than S10 or a ring. 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
1: Hey, we got calls on it. We got 28. Tell them.
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Requesting request is a 2655 East Harbor, 2655 East Harbor Road, 8-year-old ill female. Central MASH, you're being requested to 2655 East Harbor Road, 2655 East Harbor Road for an 80-year-old female, ill in severe pain, time 1130.

Tripping requested autopsies, 61 West Bayview Avenue. 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Attention, put in Bayview requested autopsies, 3 West Bayview Avenue. 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He is conscious now, still incoherent. Your time 11:40.

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You're requested to 108 South Ernsthausen Road. 1508 South Ernsthausen Road. Girl to ill female. Attention Squadman. Requested to 1508 South Ernsthausen Road. 15 South Ernsthausen Road for an 80-year-old at time 1215.

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1: 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They have an open container.

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0: I'm sorry,

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1: 13.

Danbury EMS, you're being requested right in front of 162 Walnut Avenue for an elderly female that's fallen from laceration. Attention, Danbury EMS, you're being requested to lakeside in front of 162 Walnut for a female that's fallen, has a high laceration, time 1416.

work with NMS, the mutual aid for Danbury, Lakeside, in front of 162 Walnut Avenue, crossroads of 2nd and Park, for an elderly female that's fallen with a head. And to work with NMS, requested mutual aid for Danbury to Lakeside in front of 162 Walnut Avenue, of 2nd and Park Row. It's fallen as a head laceration. Time 14.

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I'm out in the Commodore Alley. We're over against the analyzers.

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1: And to Black 2020.

Yeah, 22631 West Holt Harrogate. 2631 West Holt Harrogate. Sitting Chief Code 40. Very upset about it. About 58 are using anybody to have it loaded.

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You're in 6700 block of East Harbor Road, in front of Safe Harbor Marina for an injury accident. 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

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Just a reminder, please rotate in and out. There's no today. Valid heat illness, so we need to transfer. Response will be video worthy.

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